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0: adapt. 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Somebody tell them people Mr. Hem is here.
1: Whoa, whoa, whoa, whoa, whoa, whoa.
0: Mr. Hem is here.
1: Whoa, whoa, whoa, whoa, whoa, whoa.
0: Mr. Hem.
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0: on a long cold night. 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

0: 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Bragging rights can wait. In Durban, Sears officially lost his title as Braai Master. The balls are burning because he's checking out who got a red card. Sleep can wait. In Praia, Zhao's alarm has found him awake because the game went into extra time at 2 a.m. Basically, the world can wait. 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

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All right? 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

Baddie son keep me motivated, keep you around. 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

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Man, who this for?

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1: I heard what you said through the grapevine. 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Time crossing these state lines. 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

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Working hard through the late nights.

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1: Ring, ring. 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
1: Groski. You know what I'm saying? You got Wham, you got Billy in this. You know what I'm saying?
2: We the best music. While they watching us win. Another anthem upon the
1: biggest you can get. You dig what I'm saying?
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1: I'm the biggest guy.

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0: Where you at?
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0: Who you with?
1: On the couch with my favorite sinner. I was about to, but you convinced us. Should I decorate her walls or log off to Pinterest? Never too late to meditate on emotional attachments. Even if I

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1: 5 years ago, Zambia chose a new direction. 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

0: 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That's an ice cold Hunter's. 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

0: 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That's an Ice Cold Hunter's. The kind of refreshment that hits from the very first sip to the last drop. Hunter's Dry.
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It's Taxman K and the police too. I don't watch them mutes, I don't beef with a gang. 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With them boys don't reach for my soul sweets in school that I teeth from Poundland, bro.

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She asked how I am, I said calm. 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If you got a friend for my friend, then bring it. 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But now I'm up, my step got a spring in.

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1: 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Falling hard on another hemisphere. Somebody tell them people Mr. Hem is here.
2: Whoa, whoa, whoa, whoa, whoa, whoa.
1: Mr. Hem is here.
2: Whoa, whoa, whoa, whoa, whoa, whoa.
1: Mr.

0: 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Big Master P vibe, no limit. Ballin' hard on another hemisphere. Somebody tell them people Mr. Hem is here.
1: Whoa, whoa, whoa, whoa, whoa, whoa.
0: Mr. Hem is here.
1: Whoa, whoa, whoa, whoa, whoa, whoa.
0: Mr. Hem.

0: You could put me any place on the map, cause I'm him. Never chase bread, chase the vision. Make your word when you see it be the business. No cap, God am a witness. Success feel better, independent. 9-11 at the Valley, Adeline. Big Master P vibe, no limit. Falling hard on another hemisphere. Somebody tell them people Mr. Hem is here.
1: Whoa, whoa, whoa, whoa, whoa, whoa.
0: Mr. Hem is here.
1: Whoa, whoa, whoa, whoa, whoa, whoa.
0: Mr. Hem.
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3: He said, tell me a story.

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That maybe...

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She will save herself this time. 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